0: 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I'm trying to get to sleep.
1: Ook uw activiteit vermeld op Radio Aalsmeer. 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

on an island with the ocean color stuck in your iris. 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
1: 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Breeze drifting on by, you know how I feel. It's a new dawn, it's a new day. It's a new life for me, yeah. It's a new dawn, it's a new day. It's a new life for me. 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

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And would you save my soul tonight?